let's get the party started. See you at the bar, you was hardly talking. That's when I knew that your heart was scarring. Friends to lovers need a part to star in. Like, wait, babe, let me

Caribbean girl, me know for tick, me know for top, yeah. Man, I watch my body like say them, I watch a

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2: Let's get the party started. See you at the bar, you was hardly talking. 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Friends to lovers need a part to star in. Like, wait, babe, let me

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2: 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Listen to the mariachi play at midnight. Are you with me? Are you with me?

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0: Unser Ding. 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Anegua mo de acora wa muaki. Anya chere.

Unser Ding. Unser Ding liebt euch. Like my favorite song going round round my head. Like my favorite song going round round my head. 5 days on the

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That's when I knew that your heart was scarring. 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
1: Das Wetter, heiter bis wolkig, wir erreichen bereits 12 Grad.
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2: Frank, Frank.
3: Headshot.
2: Frank, Frank.
3: Sit down.
2: Frank, Frank.
3: Stand up.
2: Frank, Frank.
3: Pass out.
2: Frank, Frank.
3: Wake up.
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3: Fade it.
2: Frank, Frank.
3: Fade it.

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1: Frank, Frank.
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1: Frank, Frank.
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0: Faded.
1: Frank, Frank.
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1: Frank,
2: Frank. Okay. Now open your mind up and listen to me, Kendrick. I'm in your conscience. If you do not hear me, then you will be history, Kendrick. I know that you're nauseous right now, and I'm hoping to lead you to victory, Kendrick.

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1: Look. If you had one shot or one opportunity to seize everything you ever wanted in one moment, would you capture it?